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1: But the folks above me, I explained to them my policy was going to be we're not going to use any evidence that had been obtained by torture. I received a written order. I answered to the general that was telling me I had to use evidence obtained by torture. It was the day I submitted my resignation.
0: هل كان هناك أي تدخل سياسي على عملك كمدعي عام في غوانتانامو؟
2: بلا تحفظ. السبت 11:30 على شاشة العربية.